fuck him in the rain. I could fuck him in the range. I could fuck him every day. I'ma fuck him till he sang. 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I could fuck him in the rain. I could fuck him in the rain.

out and roll for we name them a call. 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Through the place with music for one and for all. The people them a baby super DJ for more. 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

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Oh my, my, oh my, my love. I take one look at you, you're taking me out.

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And this town's lost its faith. Our colors will fade eventually. So if our time is running out, day after day, we'll make the mundane a masterpiece. Oh my, my, oh my, my love. I take one look at you, you're taking me out.

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